0: Josh Baker, Poppy Basco, My Place. We're back. It's 9:35. You're hanging out with Tom and Callum. Send us away.
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0: Yeah, got some training going on in the studio. Yes. Producer Noz is with us, teaching you some live paneling.
3: I'm sorry to everyone's ears. I'm learning as I go. And then Tom showed me a button to click. And I thought that would be the button you click at the start of the break. But no, it's the send-off button that sent us
4: other way around.
3: That's all right.
0: Sent us into the ether. Well, mate, Noz, while we've got you here, let's chat about the Wineback Party. I've heard you chatting it up on Sundays in your show.
3: Yes, you're
0: pretty keen to come along. Would this be your first fresh event?
3: It's the first fresh party, but it's going to be the first party ever that I won't be getting completely blind at.
4: I've got to stay
3: on my behaviour for the fresh man.
0: How old are you again now? No, are you 19 or 20?
3: Yeah,
0: okay.
3: 19, yeah.
0: When do you turn 20?
3: 20 next year.
0: Next year.
3: All right. But that doesn't mean I can't wind it back, boys. That doesn't mean I can't wind it back.
4: Oh, this guy can wind it back. Don't you worry about that.
0: How do you plan on winding it back? Is it dance moves?
3: I think Daft Punk, they always go off. So I'll definitely be winding it back to Daft Punk.
4: Are you a sprinkler or a robot man?
3: No. Oh, robot. Yeah, I can do the robot.
4: Cool. Can you say that to Daft Punk? I think it's fitting for Daft Punk as well, hey?
3: Yeah. Well, I'm going to try and... it's going to be a big night for me. I think it'll really make a good impression on the... a good first impression on the ladies, or...? Oh, yeah, the winder backers, but the ladies that used to dance in the 90s. I'm out. I'm out for you. Full force. Noz is out.
0: Noz, I think we're going to need to have a babysitter for you on the night, mate. I never thought that it would be us, Callum, the responsible ones.
4: God, how the tables have turned.
0: God, how we've grown.
3: Look out for me at the front of the dance floor at the Wineback Party. October the 10th, it's going to be a great night.
0: October 10th, Saturday Night Line Arts Factory. 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We've got the best DJs around South Australia there on the night. Plus, we have got some tickets to give away this week, tomorrow, and all
4: bit
0: the
4: of next week,
0: week
4: yeah.
0: on the lead up. Now, Noz, do you want to try and press that button that we told you not to press
4: before?
0: We're coming
4: around. Nora is running over to the button. Let's do it.
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0: It's the Shapeshifters, Lola's theme for your Thursday morning. It's 10 to 10 on Fresh 92.7, the beat of Adelaide. 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It's time for this. Oh, yes.
1: Yeah.
0: The weird weekly wrap-up. The time of the week where we wrap up all the slightly weird things we've seen around the state in an effort to stamp out the weirdness. No more weirdness in South Australia. One day.
1: Yes, one day. One day we'll put a cap on all of it and have a nice, relaxing day of commemorating the fact that there's no weird things going on in our great state, but until then, we plow on.
0: Producer Noz, you're going to join us for your debut of the Weird Weekly Wrap-Up.
2: Yeah, this is my favourite segment you guys do, because I think there is so much weird things in Adelaide. There's so much weird things in Adelaide, and they don't get spoken about enough. So
1: yeah, cool.
2: I want to hear what you guys do.
0: All right, let's get into it. Noz, we'll have you rate how weird they were.
1: Was at the beach the other day on the really hot day.
0: Tuesday. Yep.
1: Yep.
0: 33 degrees.
1: Was 33 degrees.
2: Did you see the brawl?
1: I didn't see the brawl. No, that was at Henley. No. I was down at Semaphore.
2: Of course.
1: Go to walk near the jetty, right? And as the jetty gets lower to the sand, it's quite enclosed there.
0: Are you on the jetty?
1: I'm not on the jetty. I'm walking next to the jetty
0: on the
1: heading
0: beach.
1: Towards the water.
0: Right.
1: Quite busy down there. As I'm looking underneath the jetty, there's this huge puddle kind of thing, right?
0: Right.
1: And in the puddle...
0: It's separate to the beach.
1: This is on the sand. This is a puddle. Yeah, so I'm not saying the ocean is a massive puddle. Yeah, this huge puddle has waves.
2: It was called the Pacific.
1: Yeah. It's really big. No, there's a puddle underneath the jetty.
0: Right.
1: And I looked in it, and the water in it... The water in it was like bright green.
0: Like
1: radioactive Simpsons bright green.
2: Right. Did you touch it?
1: I didn't, no.
0: Could have had superpowers.
1: I wasn't game to touch it. Yeah, I wonder what the powers would be from green waste.
0: I don't know, sand always in your shoes. I went to Burnside yesterday.
1: Yeah.
0: Burnside Village and...
2: Ooh! Fancy.
1: Very bougie.
2: Fancy man.
0: I had to go pick up something from JB Hi-Fi for my dad there. It was a click and collect. Didn't have it here in the city. Mum and Dad in Norwood was closest JB. So I went there. While I was there, I thought I'd have a little shop around. Went to Zara.
1: Yeah.
0: Do love me a little Zara shop. And they have this different system there now where they don't have employees at checkouts, right? They have these bins. And it's similar to, like, a few shops have this these days. I think Uniqlo will do the same thing.
1: Yeah.
0: So you go to, like, this kind of self-serve checkout and you chuck your clothes into this bin and it kind of scans what you've got. So I've got it in the bin there and I pay for it and then it says, error, we can't figure out what it is. Can you shake it around a bit in the bin?
1: Oh, it tells you to shake it.
0: Yeah, it's like, shake these clothes so we can identify and make sure it's these clothes. And they had it up on the screen and they were the exact clothes that I was buying. I'm like, alright, whatever. So giving a little shake in the bin, right?
1: If it already knows the exact clothes you're buying and it's on the screen, how can it not differentiate what price they are?
0: No, it did. It had the prices. It had the right clothes. It was just saying, we're not sure if these are the right clothes. Can you shake it around?
1: Yeah.
0: So I give it a little shake. So there's error. Still can't identify. Shake again.
2: You would have been shaking that
0: again.
2: Thing. You would have been shaking and shaking.
0: I had to shake these clothes about three or four times to the point where the last time, I'm just going hell for leather. Just like,
1: going nuts on the basket.
2: Tom would be the only man in Burnside Shopping Centre acting this way. You've got the high class there.
0: I copped a few strays. Yeah, absolutely.
1: Banned from Zara.
2: Oh, so rating time. All right. I don't have my headphones on, so I can just hear the sound in the background. All right.
1: What was weirder?
2: Well, I think it's weird that I don't know where you're shopping at, but I've never seen these bins you're talking about. So I can't imagine it, but I've also never seen a hazmat green pond of water. So.
0: Yeah, but I think it's weird that you didn't touch the weird water.
1: Why would I touch the green water?
2: No, because weird people like us, weird people like us touch the water to see what happens when you
1: Would you have drunk the water?
2: What was that?
1: Would you have drunk the water?
2: Oh, no, I wouldn't have drunk the water. I would have touched it. You got to see what's happening. Anyway, five out of five,
0: both. Not bad.
1: That's good.
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0: 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That's Dom Dollar with Girls to finish up the show on Fresh 92.7. You're hanging out with your mates Tom and Callum. 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
1: Yeah, unreal stuff. Tom, we were chatting before about our dad bod competition. Your chance to win a dad pack, pretty much.
0: All these
1: awesome prizes. Heaps of vouchers, minor 10. There's,
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1: How good.
0: So much. Minor 10, like you said. And as well, some leak repair patch kits, thanks to Gutser, the best Gutser here in South Australia. We're looking for the second best Gutser. Registrations close up 5 p.m. today. 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The finalists are going to be picked tomorrow, and then next week there will be only one winner.
1: I'm really keen to see who wins this one and takes home all the glory. Not only the glory of the prize pack, but just knowing they have the best dad bod in Adelaide.
0: Yes, but to everybody else that's a runner-up in those finalists, you will receive some compensation prizes. So everyone's a winner. Get your dad bods in. I think it's time for us to get out of here and get stuck into that 92 minutes non-stop. See you later, Adelaide.
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1: Humid one in Adelaide today. It is currently 21.4 degrees, feeling like 22.5, and we've got 25 mil of rain on the way. Keep it on fresh.
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1: 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You got Chelsea the workday, and it is the Wineback Hour. So we've got some absolute bangers coming to you. We've got some Pendulum in the next 15. But before we get there, we've got As the Rush Comes by Motorcycle.

0: Fresh 92.7, the beat of Adelaide. You got Chelsea the workday, and that was Won't Look Back. We are currently looking for SA's best dad bods. So if you think it's yourself, your dad, your uncle, your, I was about to say your auntie, but maybe if you want to stay in the wheel, I would not submit your auntie. But we are looking for the best dad bods still. So all you have to do is submit the pictures to fresh927.com.au. And we're going to pick the top four tomorrow. By we, I mean the boys and G-Man. I've got no say in it, so don't get mad at me. But that will all be happening tomorrow. We've got over $1,000 worth of prizes. So if you think you've got the best dad bod, make sure you're sending it into Fresh.
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Fresh 92.7, The Beat of Adelaide. You got Chelsea at Work Day, and that was Just the Thing by Paul Mac featuring Peter Morris. I've got a double pass to Hospital Adelaide for their 2026 Australia and New Zealand tour to give away. This will happen tomorrow night, actually. Oh, my goodness, it's Thursday. This is tomorrow night at Mamma Mia's in the city, 9 till 3. If you want those tickets, you have to be the first person to text in the word Friday. Go for it. I've got Years by Alesso up next.

wind. When the crowd say ball, selector. Rewind. 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When the crowd say ball, selector. 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

0: 97.7, the Beat of Adelaide. That was cinema. You got Chelsea at work day, and I've got some tickets to give out to Hospital Adelaide. So we have had a winner. The fastest texter was Frederick. You will be going. So Frederick, you will be going tomorrow night. Text in after you go, or even if it's over the weekend, let me know what you think. I'll get you those tickets. You keep it on fresh. We'll be right back.
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1: Time again for the weather update, and it is currently 22.5 degrees, feeling like 23.4. We have got a pretty good chance of rain with up to 25 mils on the way. Keep it on fresh.
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1: 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The more I learn about Fisher, the more I'm falling in love with this man. Yesterday, we discovered that he played a garden gnome in Toy Story 5. Random side mission, but I love it. I have now gone down a bit of a rabbit hole. I may be the only one who didn't know this. He's a pro surfer. What the heck? I mean, fish, ocean, makes sense. Yeah, that was a terrible joke. Moving on. We've got One Life by Fisher.

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Now, that was Eli Oakes there with Dumb Decisions. And look, I don't know if this next bit's going to get me in trouble or not, but something that I think is a dumb decision, and it's purely based off my personal fear of heights, but I think it is crazy when people become window cleaners and then the high-rise window cleaners. So they're going up with a pulley system, trusting their life with a pulley system at 7 a.m. on a Tuesday morning. Crazy behaviour. There is not enough money in the world to get me to do that job. So I'm wondering, what other jobs out there are you just not having a bar of? Text it in 0428 927 927. What are the worst jobs?

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You got Chelsea the Workday, and that was Come Together by Andy C. Just before we went to break, I revealed that the worst job I could ever imagine doing would be a window cleaner for the high-rise buildings, because what do you mean? The only thing between me and falling 100 metres to my death is a pulley system. Like, it's just not happening. So I asked the text line what the worst jobs they could think of, and my favourite was working on Hanson Road after 8 p.m. So real, so real. I hope that you're not doing that at the moment. The second one that I really enjoyed was Foot Locker worker who has to get kids to try on shoes. That's, you've nailed that. You're just getting kicked in the face for 8 hours a day, and there's not enough money in the world. But up next, we got Oracle by Gorgon City.

0: Fresh 92.7, the beat of Adelaide. You got Chelsea at work day, and that was Body by Levi. 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
1: Time again for the weather update, and you'll notice that it is cooling down. It is now 20.3 degrees with a max of 21. We've still got a pretty good chance of 25 mil of rain, and I'll be honest, it's getting dark. Keep it on Fresh.
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1: 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I have got a little bit of...
2: You feel a little colder. I'm never gonna let you go.
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0: Fresh 92.7, the beat of Adelaide. You got Chelsea at work day, and that was Disco Lions with Push It. It's actually the Wineback Party next weekend. Next week, I know, I told you it was going to be here before we know it, but next weekend is October 10th at the Line Arts Factory, so that's a Saturday. 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

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Keep it on Fresh.

0: Fresh 92.7, the Beat of Adelaide. You got Chelsea Workday, and that was My Place by Josh Baker. We've got my favourite artist coming up in the next 15 minutes with one of my favourite songs. I actually think this might be my third most played song on Spotify. I already know what the first two are because when I like something, it's all I play. But this, I think, is third. I'll leave you there without the drop for now, but that's coming up in the next 15. Keep on Fresh.
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1: Time again for the weather, and now that the rain has started, we're expecting up to 25 millimetres for today. We had a maximum of 21 degrees, and the rest of the week will be quite cold, with 19 degrees being the maximum. Keep it on Fresh.
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2: 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It makes me laugh every time I do the little weather read there, because my voice changes to try and sound like a news presenter, which it makes me laugh, because I know that I don't sound like that. I sound like I've coached the under 8s for 40 years, and that's okay. I've come to accept that. Someone said that to me maybe 2 months ago, and I've thought about it every day, but I'll get over it one day. Up next, we've got Say Something by Sonny Federa.

Fresh 92.7, the Beat of Adelaide. You've got Chelsea at Work Day. I forgot who I was for a second. And that was Just a Little Bit More, which is a new song for the station. Now, if you're looking to make some new songs, we've got Fresh 92.7's DJ course kicking off on the 28th of October. It's only one night a week, Wednesday night, 6 p.m. to 8 p.m. For 6 weeks. You can't tell me you don't have one night a week to perfect a hobby. I'm just saying, just saying. But it's taught by one of Adelaide's best, DJ Sanchez, and it is perfect for those, whether you're just getting into it or you want a bit of a refresher. 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Keep it on Fresh.

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Fresh 92.7, the beat of Adelaide. You got Chelsea, your work day, and that was Me and You by Thames. It is really starting to come down now outside. The rain has thrown me because it was 35 degrees 2 days ago. Do you remember that? What the heck is this? Anyway, up next we've got Sad Girls by Bebe Rexha.

0: Fresh 92.7, the beat of Adelaide. You've had Chelsea the Workday, and that was Little Talks by Carter Walsh. It is my last break. We've just had another 4 hours together. Are we getting acquainted yet? Do you feel more comfortable? I miss Steph too, if that's any consolation. But I did just open Instagram to Steph sending me this. Gorgon City announced first independent album. So we've got that to look forward to. We'll talk about that more tomorrow as well. But until then, be safe, use the buddy system, and don't forget sunscreen. Keep it on fresh.
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1: 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It's Simo for Fresh, and we've been out here just dodging power outages. Look, a wet one out there, and those that were rocking up to the Adelaide CBD to do some work this morning, about 9 a.m, 100 buildings went out. So we're talking kind of Pirie Street, Grenfell Street, Curry Street. That included the TAFE SA campus. So, you know, the people trying to studiously get started at 9 on the dot, no go. Gawler Place and also Light Square, I think, also affected. So fully restored about midday. SA Power Network's doing the bits, but considering some of the wet weather and stormy stuff, you could imagine they will be busy. You're on Fresh for the drive home. We got Wasted on. It is Peking Duck, something Aussie.

0: Dimension, all for fresh, on the drive home, the beat of Adelaide. It's Simo with you. Let's talk about the keg, the six pack, how it looks under your shirt.
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0: 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Could be yourself, could be your dad, your uncle, your brother, whoever. Convincing them to send the photo, that's the tricky part. Shoulders down, waist up, nothing more, nothing less. Hair on, hair off. That is completely up to you. We're going to get down to a final four next week. But how do you get a dad bod? Well, chicken palmies will do the trick, according to Tom and Callum.
2: There is an Instagram page called Chicken Palmy Adelaide.
3: Yeah, great stuff.
2: And we've come across this one, and it's kind of blowing up a little bit. There's three main components that they've rated on: the chicken, the sauce, and the cheese of this Parmigiana.
0: Now, it turns out there is a lot of these food review pages here in Adelaide. I've chased down someone who's in charge of Adelaide Burger Lovers, 20,000 followers, and they strictly review only one food item. Nathan, welcome to the show. Like, what is it about the burgers?
4: Yeah, I guess there's a lot of people love a good burger in Adelaide.
0: So do you have to be careful? Like, is it not gang warfare, but obviously there's other pages reviewing other food items. So when does a chicken palmy, does it become your domain once there's two bits of bread? Like, how does it work? Do you guys talk it out?
4: Look, if you check out the rules, it does say sandwiches permitted, because I think technically a burger is a meat patty between two buns, but...
0: Okay, so if there is a schnitzel burger and that gets submitted, does it pass or do you deny it?
4: 100% pass. But even if it wasn't, we'd just let it go anyway and see, let the crowd decide, you know? We're not a dictatorship.
0: What about a bit more weird, like an open sandwich?
4: Yeah, look, you're getting into a bit of a grey area, I reckon. But, look, I think the masses might maybe not agree with that.
0: heavy lies the crowd. We'll let him go. Honestly, Nath sounds like he's scared of his own followers. So maybe if you enjoy... Oh, I nearly said the taste of blood, but it is just burgers, right? Everybody calm down. You can join the Adelaide Burgers Lovers Community Facebook page. Might be a laugh for you. Long jacket, it's time for something fresh on Fresh for the drive home.

0: 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Satisfy. Calvin Harris is in the mix. I'm a huge fan of this. One of the latest out from him. That'll feature soon. We're going to check in on your weather forecast, which always good to be ahead. I wore a raincoat on Monday when it was 35 and I forgot today. So you'd think I'd be listening. That is coming up in just a minute. Stick around. You're on Fresh.
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4: Hey, this is Jason, and here are your headlines. SA Premier Peter Malinauskas announces three high-profile industry leaders to head the Royal Commission into AI. A fossil found in Queensland gives us a glimpse at a long-extinct bird species. And a solar power station in remote New South Wales has been labelled as our latest heritage-listed site. And over in sport, Australia dodges a whitewash against South Africa in their one-day international series, closing out at a 2-1 loss.
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4: For the rest of today, we're looking at a top of 21 with showers with an overnight low of 12 degrees. Tomorrow, we're looking at a cloudy top of 19, and right now in the city, it's 19 degrees. And that's the latest fresh news. 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

0: Tiger, Medusa as well for Fresh on the drive home. Hey, it's Simo with you, the beat of Adelaide, taking you back to kind of sneaking out of your parents' place to get your party on. 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
0: Get your old school tie, wrap it around your head. Yeah, it's taken you to that moment where you weren't a kid anymore. You weren't quite an adult. You were just perfectly in between.
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0: So that is the sound of Yolanda, Be Cool, of course, like from the massive hit The Inbetweeners movie. They are headlining this gig, October 10th, Line Arts Factory. The final release is nearly gone at fresh927.com.au. You can use the code word TAKEUSBACK at checkout for a cheeky discount in there as well. So thanks to Cafe Primo that we can put this gig on. Check out the fresh new look Primo at Furl. And just remember, there's also a lineup of Adelaide DJs on the bill. You got DJ Josh Crunk, Paul Marshman, DJ Sanchez, and a bunch more. So we'll catch you out there at the Line Arts Factory. You're on Fresh.
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4: In Kings Park, it's slow going on Goodwood Road for southbound traffic approaching Crossroad. Over in Broadview, expect delays on Hampstead Road for northbound traffic approaching Muller Road. And in Theberton, it's bumper to bumper on Port Road for northbound traffic approaching Phillips Street. And watch out for speed cameras on Torrens Road in Pennington and Cheltenham Parade in Cheltenham. More news and traffic in 15. 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

0: Good Girl from Clooney, Prosper as well, on Fresh, the drive home with closure to come towards 5. We'll have that feature soon. Actually, after your news and weather soon, we're going to catch up with Jason Chong, one of Adelaide's best comics, set up. I actually know him pretty well, so should be a fun chat after 5 o'clock. He's playing a gig at the Howling Owl for the Mental Health Coalition as part of Mental Health Month, so that will be wicked. There's a bunch of comics on the bill. We'll find out more in just a tick.
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1: In Kent Town, traffic is building on Fullerton Road, heading north between Kensington Road and the Parade. Over in Keswick, it's bumper to bumper on Railway Terrace, heading north between Richmond Road and James Congdon Drive. And in Glen Osmond, it's slow going on Glen Osmond Road for outbound traffic between Fisher Street and Portrush Road. And watch out for speed cameras on Grave Street in Newton and Alfred Road in Croydon West.
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1: Hey, this is Jason, and here's what's happening. The Premier has announced the industry leader's plan to head SA's Royal Commission into AI. Included in the commission is former Federal Court Judge Dr. Ian Russ and former Tech Council of Australia CEO Kate Pounder. The commission is set to release its report by the 1st of July next year. A fossil find near the town of Richmond in regional Queensland has shed light on a now extinct species of prehistoric bird. The new species, dubbed Tenuacrucis piscanexum, has also had bone samples found in China and Germany and is believed to be roughly the size of a bush turkey. And a solar power station in regional New South Wales has been dubbed one of Australia's newest heritage-listed sites. Whitecliffs Power Station, located in northwest New South Wales, was one of the world's first power stations to sell solar commercially. Locals are hoping this new heritage listing will help transform the location into a tourist hotspot. And over in sport, Australia narrowly avoided a whitewash in their cricket ODI series against South Africa, finishing the series at a 2-1 loss. Half centuries from Alex Carey and Mitch Marsh bolstered their win, despite the game being plagued with rain. Australia will face South Africa in a test match series starting on October 9th in Durban.
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1: For the rest of today, we're looking at a top of 21 with showers with an overnight low of 12 degrees. Tomorrow, we're looking at a cloudy top of 19, and right now in the city, it's 19 degrees. And that's the latest fresh news. 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
2: Hey, welcome after 5 for the drive home. It's Simo with you. Plenty of just the wet stuff out there, out on the bitumen. If you are on the roads, please just like cut 10Ks off your speed, because we have been getting a few texts this Savvy about a few pranks, particularly Northeast Road out that way. So if you are in a rush to get home, just remember you want to get there. That's the aim. So Traffic SA, worth a little sneaky look before you hop in the car and leave the Savvy. But on to some bits that we've got coming up, all for the fresh drive home. We're going to hear from, legendary Adelaide comic Jason Chong will be on. He's talking about a gig coming up at the Howl out next week. It's in conjunction with the Mental Health Month, and basically, the Mental Health Coalition. Every ticket sold goes to that charity. So Jace's had some choice words as well for those that are coming.
3: Hopefully people smile, and if anyone gets better from it, then let me know and I will send you an invoice.
2: trying to claim. Does that make him like a health and well-being guru? I feel like it might. We're going to have a longer chat with him upcoming in a couple of minutes. Stick around. Tate McRae hopping in the spot.

0: with you for Fresh, all on the drive home. And we're actually set up with someone I know quite well. Jason Chong, welcome to the show.
1: Hey, Jeff, buddy.
0: Yeah. Jason and I have done a bit of work together here and there, all above board. Oh, I didn't get booked for this gig that you've got next week. Tell me about this Howling Owl.
1: Yeah, so Laughter is the Best of Meds is a gig that they do every year at the Howling Owl, and it's got an excellent lineup of some of Adelaide's best comedians and also Kel Bownate.
0: So this is coming up Thursday, October 8th, and like kind of a tricky one because it's Laughter is the Best of Meds. It's in conjunction with Mental Health Month and the Mental Health Coalition. So I guess a tricky one, Jace. How do you navigate that in a comedic setting?
1: That's a big question. I don't know how much I helped, I'll be honest with you, but I'm here for the vibes. I'm here for a good time. So I'm going to do the thing that I do that makes hopefully people smile. And if anyone gets better from it, then let me know and I will send you an invoice.
0: And can you let us in a little bit behind the curtain? Because I think something else that goes hand in hand, I guess, with mental health of a comedian is heckling. How do you deal with that if it's going to happen?
1: Oh, no. I don't know. Like I don't enjoy hecklers, but I feel like hecklers are like, I feel like they're like a puzzle, like a Sudoku. And I reckon you can solve them. And everyone tries to solve them a bit differently. I like to have fun with it. So, you know, if there's a nice heckler, it's someone who's just trying to... Most hecklers don't want to ruin the show. They think they're helping. So if you can find a way that lets them kind of help a little bit, get what they want to say out, and then you can roast them a bit, and then we can move on.
0: Did you want to reach out to the Fresh fam for that kind of help? Or
1: you know what? If it happens, it happens. I don't want to encourage people too much because there are some other excellent comedians on. I don't want to ruin their night.
0: That's so true. Because, like, the lineup is tremendous. You got Libby Traynor-Parker, Kel Bownate, Emily Grace. Do you guys all catch up and talk about the audience? Or, like, do you get together and be like, geez, that was rough out there?
1: Certainly backstage, we are judging the audience and letting each other know what's going on.
0: We look forward to seeing you for Laughter is the Best of Meds at the Howling Owl, Thursday, October 8th, 7 o'clock. Jace, cheers for joining us this up.
1: Thanks. Hopefully we'll see you all there.
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3: In Heathpool, it's slow going on Portrush Road for southbound traffic approaching Greenhill Road. Over in Enfield, expect delays on Grand Junction Road for eastbound traffic approaching Main North Road. And in Theberton, it's bumper to bumper on Ashwin Parade for eastbound traffic approaching South Road. And watch out for speed cameras on 9th Avenue in Woodville North and Gorge Road in Athelstan. More news and traffic in 15. 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

0: For Fresh on the drive home, the beat of Adelaide. It's Simo on with you. Some ghosts and stuff. Dead Mouse upcoming. Actually, we're going to check in on your weather forecast for the weekend, your national news, but also your roads, your traffic report. We'll have that. A lot of text coming through to us. Just a few accidents, a few prangs around the place. Northeast Road is going to mention. Make sure you check Traffic SA for the latest, but we will have it for you soon. But yeah, shave 10Ks off your trip home. Get there nice and safe. Take Tommy's advice from the Fresh Brekkie crew.
1: I'm avoiding that crossroads, South Road intersection for the life of me, for the rest of my days.
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5: In Dudley Park, it's slow going on Churchill Road for southbound traffic approaching Regency Road. Over in Eastwood, traffic is building on Glen Osmond Road, heading southeast between Greenhill Road and Fullerton Road. And in Glenelg North, expect delays on Tapleys Hill Road for southbound traffic approaching Anzac Highway. And watch out for speed cameras on Rennell Street in West Croydon and Grand Junction Road in Hope Valley.
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2: In Greenfields, it's bumper to bumper on Salisbury Highway heading northeast towards Eldersmith Drive. Over in Royston Park, it's slow going on Paynham Road for outbound traffic approaching Portrush Road. And in Brooklyn Park, expect delays on Airport Road for southbound traffic between Henley Beach Road and Sir Donald Bradman Drive. And watch out for speed cameras on Blacks Road in Gillis Plains and Northeast Road in St Agnes. We're back in 15 for more news. 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

0: one mixed up there. Ian Ash on the remix. Fresh 92.7, the beat of Adelaide. Think of Me is in the mix. That's what I'll leave you with because it's a wrap. I'll catch up with you actually back around next week because it's Thursday. So I'll leave you with your news, your weather forecast also upcoming. We got that chemistry. And don't forget, Tom and Callum back tomorrow from 7. Chelsea for your work day. I'll catch you.
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1: Hey, this is Jason, and here's what's happening. The Premier has announced the industry leader's plan to hand SA's Royal Commission into AI. Included in the commission is former Federal Court Judge Dr. Ian Ross and former Tech Council of Australia CEO Kate Pounder. The commission is set to release its report by the 1st of July next year. A fossil find near the town of Richmond in regional Queensland has shed light on a now extinct species of prehistoric bird. The new species, dubbed Tanua crucis piscinexum, has also had bone samples found in China and Germany and is believed to be roughly the size of a bush turkey. And a solar power station in regional New South Wales has been dubbed one of Australia's newest heritage-listed sites. Whitecliffs Power Station, located in northwest New South Wales, was one of the world's first power stations to sell solar commercially. Locals are hoping this new heritage listing will help transform the location into a tourist hotspot. And over in sport, Australia narrowly avoided a whitewash in their cricket ODI series against South Africa, finishing the series at a 2-1 loss. Half centuries from Alex Carey and Mitch Marsh bolstered their win, despite the game being plagued with rain. Australia will face South Africa in a test match series starting on October 9th in Durban.
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1: For the rest of today, we're looking at a top of 21 with showers with an overnight low of 12 degrees. Tomorrow, we're looking at a cloudy top of 19, and right now in the city, it's 18 degrees. And that's the latest from Fresh News. 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
1: Some viral video has gone around from Chengdu in China, and what it is and why it's causing a bit of commotion is it's a video of a beggar, someone asking for money on the streets of China. 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

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I'm your host, Profesto, your D&B selector here at Fresh 92.7, the Beat of Adelaide. Oh, and what a crazy week it's been. We've had the sun shining and the grey clouds have been drizzling and the D&B releases this week have been absolutely banging. Plus, we have Hospital 30 tomorrow night at Malamia. And I have a double pass to give away, courtesy of Airbnb and TMRW. That's coming up in the next 30 minutes. We have big names with big releases this week. Boo has dropped a fresh EP called Wrong Crowd, and I've got a few of those on the way tonight. Plus, Dimension has finally dropped it, the big one, Sandstorm. But we're going to be starting off with a brand new one sent in early from Bass Rush Records. Blossom with Loosen Up. But first up, the crew is here. We are locked in. We've got the shout-outs pouring in already. We got Coops in chat. Bambi, Eli, Adzi, Ali, Daniel the Chef, Roche, and Maya. And, of course, the man Crispy Kareem locked in. So get your shout-outs through to 0428 927 927. Tonight is already packed. It's going to be a big one. This is D&B Hub taking you through for the next 2 hours on Fresh 92.7.

Shout outs and locked in. Jazzy Jazzy. The Fresh Queen. And we got him locked in. We got Big Joe, HD, Double and Pat Pat. And I can't believe my eyes. He's texted it again from international. I can see it. We got the +44 at the start of the number here. Happy Thursday, you legends. Let's have it. That's from Joe the Painter all the way over in the UK.

Ooh. Here we are with the melody. We got phase one. We are kicking it off high here already. Alive in the night. Get your shout outs in. 0428 927 927. Let's go.

Oh, there it is. This is the brand new one. He's just dropped it. He's released a flurry, and this is probably my favorite. Radiate. Then we got the Brucey boy. Shout out to the man, Shanos. Yes, lads, let's go.

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This passes the liquid approvals. 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

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The whole Nexus crew. 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
1: To Georgie and BB. Oh, it's beer o'clock. Of course, we're drinking responsibly. The irresponsible cheeky ones. We've got the double pass for hospitality coming.

Oh, the original track by Mode Step, Inside a Crowd, has been flipped by a few producers lately. This one by Tantron. Oh, we got a shout out. She is locked in right now. OG Jess. And it's about time. Big ups going out to Big Snoop.

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Back in 2009, I first heard these guys. 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
2: Yes, welcome back, my crew. You tuned into D&B Hub with Professor here at Fresh, the beat of Adelaide. Shout outs. He's with us. He's joined Mr. Raphael and Reese from Quest. I told you I'd give you a shout out, mate. Big ups to you. Okay. We got Hospital tomorrow night at Malamia. Big names coming through Adelaide. Come on. Unglued. Danny Bird. Hoax. Plus a class A of locals on the list. We got a double pass for that one, Adelaide. You know the drill. I'll say the code word in the next 10 minutes. Text in that code word plus your name, and the first one gets the tickets. That is within the next 10 minutes. All right, let's get to the beats. What do you say? Mr. Mixture has been sending in a lot of dubs into the station, and he's dropped a fresh track in his classic style. This is Wants and Needs. So get those shout outs through to 0428 927 927. I want to get those messages out to your crew, send out to your love. We've got a massive hour of power tonight at 8 p.m. This is D&B Hub on Fresh 92.7.

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1: I reckon in about 5 minutes,

and the Bar Boys. 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

The man. The cloudy man. Jason Dinars. Locked in. And we have Marco and the Norlunga crew. Up to some mischief. What are you doing, boys? Put that down. Get the D&B on.

AC13 on the remix. Oh, you know when he's on, it's going to be big. This is Limerence.

0: 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Gus and Tiles locked in. Big request coming through for Dubs.
1: Oh, we got a few dub plates on the way.

Oh, here they are again. One of my faves, Modestep. Synergy on the remix. One of my faves. We got the man Butters is locked in. The weekly dose from DMB. Yes, and the man Rochi, the big dog, the red leg man.

Bo, he's tuned in, ready for the Thursday night. Steve-O, getting ready for Malamia. And here he is, the man, Goody. Finally done, let's go.

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We got some big noise on the way. Caught me off guard, 'cause I was underwater in the pool. But why not grace you with a good one? K9.

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You're back at D&B Hub here at Fresh with Profesto. Well, we know that sound. The big blue clock has struck 8 p.m. You know what that means. Hour of power. I'm still buzzing after last week's low-cool night at Winston's. Big ups to all the crew that came out that night. One of the most packed local nights I've seen in a very long time. What an honour it was to play that night. Oh, I've actually brought a few of those tracks with me. A couple of those drops that I didn't get a chance to play. We're going to have some fun tonight, my crew. But first up, D&B Daddy Dimension, as Taylor from Fresh calls him. Let's not get into that. Has finally released it to the public. Sandstorm, let's get busy. Shout outs and big ups to our internationals listening in live. Joe in the UK. We got the Shepherd Man in New Zealand. Chris over in Germany. And of course, we got the Leeds crew already all here. Joshy, Sergio. Get your shout outs into 0428927927. This is Profesto. This is D&B Hub. This is the Hour of Power on Fresh.

Yo, we got Azura locked in. And Chantel, she's ready. Let's go, my crew.

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1: Over the weekend, stayed at Mum's house. 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
1: Been there 30 years,
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1: maybe.
2: Time.
1: They got ding-dong ditched. Dad walks out to go see who's at the door. Nobody there. They look at the cameras and see, yeah, these kids ding-dong ditched
2: them. 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
1: He's walking.
2: Gone out for a walk to hunt down the kids.
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2: 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Ding-dong dashed the guy, ran off. Guy then launched over his fence. Then he made me apologise to all of the houses I ding-dong dashed.
1: Not a good
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1: time.
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4: Yes, you're back at D&B Hub, Adelaide. You'd be locked into the Hour of Power at Fresh 92.7. 17th of October. We got Vibe 3 at Malamia. That is going to be a big evening. Huge names on the bill for that one. Myself and Azura are doing a cheeky back-to-back at the very start of the night. We've been put on a very early open, so we're going to play up our styles a little bit. We're just going to have a little bit of fun. That is headlined by VOE. Going to have a great night together. And we got Turno on October the 23rd. I will be closing out after the man himself. And you know how that night's going to be. If you've just been listening for the past half hour, I've got a lot of silly red dubs being gifted for me for specifically that night. And you're not going to want to miss out on that one. And we got 30 minutes left of D&B Hub. Then it's on to Resonation to continue your D&B Thursdays here at Fresh. But first up, another one from the new EP, Boo and Scantia. This one is Losing My Mind. Let's get to work, my crew. Let's get your shout-outs through to 0428-927-927. This is D&B Hub, taking you through for the next 30 minutes on Fresh.

Shout outs to Cheryl, shout outs to Ray. Staying lifted. And the abiding dude. Always on the drift. You get my drift. Who's got that bass?

He finally released it. Wicked episode. And I can't believe it. Ooh, whether we like it or not. And now it's our turn, Adelaide.

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Yes, yes. Out to Butters. Tuned in for some more DMB fix tonight. Also out to Wilson from the UK. Tuned in with his mate Ricky. Cheers for always tuning in. Hopefully you get those Glastonbury tickets. Me and Dad will be trying. Also out to Rabs, Lawrence, David, Ronnie, Kuma, always tuned in literally every single week, so I appreciate it, guys. This is Resonation on Fresh. Renders in the mix.

Yes, yes, that's been Renders absolutely hammering it. If you're looking for something to do over the long weekend, head to Mala Mia this Friday from 9 p.m. till 3 a.m. We've got Hospitality doing a 20-year anniversary, wicked lineup. We've got Mikey, Watsy, DT3, we've got Patch and Russia, Hoax,

Yes, yes, this one coming up is a new one from Dauntless, aka Billy. He featured at the Club Deep show, I think it was earlier this year, I think. It's called Cosmic, not Comic, sorry. But yeah, it's a killer track.

0: Next 30 minutes is myself, Otoy, and then Renders taking you through till 11 o'clock. After that, we got the ones and twos, so make sure you stay locked. We're going to a short break, but we'll be back soon.
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Yes, yes, yes. Welcome to this week's Ones and Twos. I'm your host, UTS. 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Available now. 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Got loads to test out this evening. 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

Them no want no drama. 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Rushing the boy, we said we burn an informer. 7 days a week, we said we pray to the Father. Rest of the lambs, yo, they

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Yes, yes, yes. Welcome back. If you're just joining us from UTS, this is The Ones and Twos. You've got me for the next hour and a half. This one here, Chrissy Chris, Moving to the Sun remix. Let's test this one out.

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Still dome it when you put me on the base. This ain't a competition, but I'm still winning the race.

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This one will see us out for the next lot of sponsorship messages. 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You're on Fresh.

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1: Ladies and gentlemen, I'm about to travel through time. 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
0: Well, not that far. More like this. 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
6: 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This is the last hour of the ones and twos. I'm UTS. And started this hour, drum sound and bassline Smith's remix of Otto Knows Parachute.

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1: We take your frequency and accelerate it. Add layers to it. Make it more. 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We vibrate and feel the universe vibrate. 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This is our ritual. 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Together, we are love. We are unity. We are all.

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1: Over the weekend, stayed at Mum's house. 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
1: maybe.
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1: 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Dad walks out to go see who's at the door. 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
2: Okay.
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2: I got caught being a ding-dong ditcher once. Ding-dong dashed the guy, ran off. Guy then launched over his fence. Then he made me apologise to all of the houses I ding-dong dashed.
1: Not a good
2: time. Still neighbours with him to this day, but never spoken to him once.
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6: 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Welcome back. 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And this one here, Burn by August.

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1: Remember that night at the Hippodrome? 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Heart quickens, south of the river. 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
1: Over the weekend, stayed at Mum's house. 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
1: Been there 30 years,
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1: maybe.
2: Time.
1: They got ding-dong ditched. Dad walks out to go see who's at the door. Nobody there. 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
2: them.
1: What does Dad do? 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
2: Gone out for a walk to hunt down the kids.
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2: 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Ding-dong dashed the guy, ran off. Guy then launched over his fence. Then he made me apologise to all of the houses I ding-dong dashed.
1: Not a good
2: Still
1: time.
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Happy Friday. Yes, you're here with me, Miz, for your wake-up call on the beat of Adelaide, fresh 92.7. We're getting stuck into your 6 a.m, so of course we are bringing the absolute heat to kick your weekend off and nice and early. I tell you what, I have an absolute stacked lineup for you this morning. I'm talking Duke Dumont, Fisher, the Chainsmokers, Fred again, just to name a couple. But to kick us off, we have got the brand new release from Clementine Douglas with Trust You're On Fresh.

0: It's Jigs It and Lamb with Fams. You're hanging out with me, Miz, for your wake-up call on a beat of Adelaide, Fresh 92.7. It's Friday morning here at Fresh, and that only means it's time for one thing. Yes, it's Fresh Start Friday, your chance to hit reset before the weekend. What are you leaving behind from this week? Maybe it was something that went totally downhill, or maybe just a weird inconvenience you don't want falling into your Saturday. For me, personally, I was absolutely loving the weather. On Tuesday, I was sat out in my garden for ages, just soaking in the sun and just getting that well-needed heat. I feel like I've missed so much over winter, and I just completely forgot about the fact that I am so allergic to mosquito bites, and of course this weather absolutely breeds them. You could literally play dot to dot on my body with the amount of mosquito bites I have going on right now. But look, let's start the weekend out fresh. 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
2: Over the weekend, stayed at Mum's house. 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
2: Been there 30 years,
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2: maybe.
3: Time.
2: They got ding-dong ditched. Dad walks out to go see who's at the door. Nobody there. They look at the cameras and see, yeah, these kids ding-dong ditched
3: them.
2: Okay. What does Dad do? Puts on his sand shoes, starts patrolling the neighbourhood.
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2: He's walking.
3: Gone out for a walk. Hunt down the kids.
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3: 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Ding-dong dashed the guy, ran off. Guy then launched over his fence. Then he made me apologise to all of the houses I ding-dong dashed.
2: Not a good
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2: time.
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You're on Fresh.

0: Let's go, it's Ketima with Comes and Goes. You've been hanging out with me at Miz for your wake-up call. I'm a beat of Adelaide, fresh 92.7. 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All going down October 10th at the Lion Arts Factory. You're going to want to do it now or you're going to get FOMO, I'm telling you. But anyway, that's all from me today. Catch me here same time next week if you know what's good for you. My name is Miz and have a fantastic weekend, Fresh fam. I'll catch you on the flip side.
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1: Damn, phone's dead. 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
1: Yes, happy Friday morning, Adelaide. You're hanging out with your mates, Tom and Callum, here on Fresh 92.7, the beat of Adelaide. 7 o'clock on the dot right now. 13 degrees around town. Going for a top of 18 today with a few showers. Might have heard them early this morning.
3: Yeah.
1: 4 a.m. or something.
3: It was loud.
1: Torrential rain.
3: It was huge. Woke me up.
1: Woke me up.
3: It was massive.
1: It's awful. Then after that, the sun shortly came up afterwards, and that woke me up.
3: Rough morning, rough start, but we're here to pick people up, Tom. Of course, Friday knockoffs continuing after 9 o'clock. All of your song requests all in the one spot, and we've got a little bit of a shake-up for this one too.
1: Yes, get them through on 0428 927 927. Stay tuned for the shake-up.
3: Yep, the shake-up is going to be big.
1: And Callum, coming up in 8 o'clock hour, we got DJ Sanchez and MC Diggs coming on to chat about the Winebag Party. Plus, they've got a little mini mix in store, and I'm excited for that mix.
3: Oh, it's going to be unreal. They are just great. And you got MC Diggs hyping it up on the mic. Sanchez is a brilliant DJ. Of course, we've talked about them for the last few weeks. Keen to see it actually in action.
1: Got a little bit of a taste of it.
3: Yeah.
1: I'm excited.
3: Pretty excited. Yeah. Checks out.
1: God, it's a huge Friday show. Just after 8 o'clock, there's a big announcement as well.
3: Great. What do we got? Yeah, music, big announcement.
1: And shake up.
3: The shake up. Friday knockoffs.
1: And
3: pretty good.
1: The fun fact.
3: Oh, what's the fun fact?
1: Crab fact.
3: All right.
1: Talking crabs this morning. The world's oldest known living animal species is the horseshoe crab. How many years do you reckon it's existed for? I'll give you a hint. It's in the millions.
3: Okay, 2 million.
1: It's in the hundreds of millions.
3: Wow. Okay, 150 mil. 300 mil.
1: Nah.
3: 250 mil?
1: Nah.
3: 600 mil.
1: I'll just tell you. 445.
3: That's just a lot of combos. A lot of...
1: No,
3: a lot of leeway. There's a big window there.
1: Yeah. 445 million years the horseshoe crab has existed for.
3: Holy hell.
1: Yeah, that's not good. That's not one lifetime. That's just
3: species. That's one big ass crab out there.
1: Hey, up next, we're in the newsroom, find out everything that's happened overnight. But right now, Silver Lines, another featuring Emily Warren at 7:03 for your Friday morning. You're hanging out with Tom and Callum live and local till 10.

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1: Yes, kicking us off. Tommy actually threw out a crab fact.
2: Crab fact.
1: Earlier, yeah. Got a penguin bit of news for you. A new species of penguin, the first time it's ever been discovered.
2: Right.
1: Has been revealed, I guess, on these islands called the Kerguelen Islands. But one of the most isolated places on Earth. And they got these penguins there and they've never seen them before.
2: What do they look like?
1: Penguins. I wouldn't say, yeah. I was kind of, when I read the article, I was like kind of hoping they'd be like
2: purple.
1: Yeah, some crazy color.
2: Invert, like white and then black tummy.
1: Yeah, everything's the opposite. Opposite day for the penguins. Nah, they're pretty standard. I would say it's there's probably like very minute features that are different, but pretty cool still that they've discovered it.
2: Pretty cool. Could head to Phillip Islands.
1: Over to Singapore. I mentioned a few weeks ago that Singapore are trying to increase the birth rate over there. They're trying to have a population increase over in Singapore.
2: There's like incentives to have babies.
1: Yeah, so couples are getting paid to have kids. The government has now released a new app called First Date, and it's a government run dating app.
2: God, yeah, living the dream over there.
1: It uses a Nobel Prize winning algorithm to match people together. It's for public service workers aged between 21 to 35. So, yeah, a few interesting bits of criteria there, but it's an odd one.
2: It's really strange.
1: Lastly, bit of movie news. I'm sure a lot of people will get around this one. The 24 Jump Street movie is...
3: My name is Jeff.
1: It's got a release date attached to it now. So not only is it confirmed with Jonah Hill, Channing Tatum, Ice Cube, but it's got a release date for December 10th, 2027.
2: Okay, I thought you were going to say this year. Jeez, that's quick.
1: It would have been great if it was this year, but no, next year...
2: Yeah, okay, December 7th?
1: 10th.
2: December 10th. December 10th, 2027. Yeah, mixing up my numbers. It's a Friday morning, 7:16. That's your news from overnight. You're hanging out with Tom and Callum here on Fresh.
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0: Yo, I'm Fresh 92.7. That was Calvin Harrison, Jazzy with Satisfy 729. 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Callum, coming up just after 8 o'clock today, we've got Sanchez and Diggs coming through to have a little bit of a chat about what we can expect from their set at the Wineback Party happening next weekend, October 10th, Saturday night at Lion Arts Factory. Then they're going to put on a little mini mix for us.
1: Yeah, we can't wait for this one. It's going to be absolutely huge. These guys are just guns when it comes to hyping up a crowd. I saw them at the Sample recently as well. They did an excellent job. There's no two better people to get it going at a venue.
0: Yeah, absolutely. And Sanchez is going to be the one mixing the mini mix. So keep an ear out for that. And if it's something you're into, Sanchez will actually be teaching a DJ course for all stages of DJs, from beginners to amateurs to experienced as well. He'll teach you things that maybe you haven't been able to learn before, things like how to read a crowd.
1: Absolutely. Reading a crowd, knowing what to do, even just having the confidence to play what you want to play and not second guess yourself, I guess, as a DJ, which could be a big thing if you've got a huge crowd demanding different vibes on the night. So here's the guy to go to for learning how to DJ.
0: Six sessions across 6 weeks, kicking off later this month, October 28th to December 2nd on Wednesday nights. It'll be 6 till 8pm. Head to fresh927.com.au for all the deets, and you can secure your spot now. DJ Sanchez will be perfect for this course, especially for aspiring DJs, but for DJs at all stages.
1: Yeah, for sure. He's great.
0: Jump on the website to secure your spot now, and who knows, you could be DJing at one of the Fresh parties next year.
1: Yeah, we'd love to see you there.
0: Absolutely. Let's get a news update here.
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3: Hey, it's Azal, and here are your headlines. The federal court dismisses challenge to North Adelaide golf course developments. CFS declares early start to fire danger season across South Australia. And over 1.25 million South Australians attended venue entertainment events, creating a record-breaking year. 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
3: Today we're heading for a cloudy top of 18 degrees. Right now in the city, it's 14 degrees. That's the latest Fresh news. 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

0: Marshmallow and Ingy kissing my friends for your Friday morning. You're with Tom and Callum. 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Get over here. We're sponsored by Shed King. One kill, one team, one seamless build. Shed King. Callum, I went to our favourite pub for lunch on Wednesday. Running back Wednesday. It was a great day. Of course, it was the day right after that scorcher we had. And it was still nice.
1: Yeah. The day after was not as good, but
0: I think it was like 25, 26.
1: Enough to get everyone by.
0: And it was enough for me to be like, well, I'm not going to go to the beach today, but I will go for a pub luncheon.
1: Sure.
0: And as I was there sitting outside enjoying my palmy, I kind of realized something I always knew about this pub, right? When you order most pub meals, anywhere you go, comes with two sides, chips and salad.
1: Mm.
0: Most of the time, the salad, it's a bit lackluster.
1: Yeah, sure. A bit subpar.
0: Whether it's a dry salad and there's no dressing on it, or it just kind of feels like it's a shop-bought salad in a bag.
1: My least favorite side salad conundrum is when it's way too leafy. It's just a lot of leaves.
0: Mm.
1: No cucumber, no tomato, just heavy on those damn leaves.
0: Need a bit of wetness to go with the dryness.
1: Yeah.
0: Right. To make a good, nice, crunchy but tasty salad. And this pub is our pub. They do the best side salad. It's something
1: great
0: that I look forward to eating. It's genuinely, I will leave the chips before I leave the salad. Mm. I'm hoeing into that salad first thing. I'm not touching the palmy. I'm not even looking at the chips. First thing I go for is the salad. They do like, it's like pickled onions. It's like romaine lettuce.
1: Pretty extravagant.
0: It's tomato.
1: Yeah,
0: it's a beautiful dressing, and it's drenched in the dressing, so you're not really getting skimped out.
1: Right, so yeah, pretty extravagant salad. It goes a long way for the meal.
0: Oh, it just changes it, the whole perspective of it.
1: Something you don't really think about, and generally you're like, oh, it is what it is, because you're so used to salads being subpar. But when you get a good one, you're like, wow, it really is one of the little things.
0: I guess you could say it is the little things.

0: What are the little things? What are those little things we all enjoy? It's a side salad at this pub for me.
1: Yeah, I'll tell you a good one. When you go to Fasta Pasta, even more so than the pasta itself, I look forward to the butter.
0: The butter and the bread.
1: Oh my God. Something about the butter and bread at Fasta Pasta that's just great, right?
0: I think they use Lurpak. Last time I went there, it's been a while, but the bread at the start before the actual meal comes out is one of the highlights for me.
1: And the parmesan cheese?
0: Oh, great. How about the first thing you do when you wake up, make a coffee, that first sip of the coffee for the day?
1: Unreal, yeah. One of those ones, especially getting up for the hours we do, getting up early in the morning, first hit of coffee. Yeah,
0: sometimes
1: unreal.
0: First sip of Red Bull too, if you're not feeling the coffee.
1: Absolutely right. Bit of a rush.
0: 0428 927 927. Over to you now, Adelaide. It's the little things. What are the little things that bring you some joy? We'll play it one more time for you. God damn it.

0: What a delight.
1: 0428927927. What are the little things that are bringing you some joy this morning? It's 7:45.
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3: In West Hindmarsh, it's stop star on South Road, heading southbound to West Theberton Road. Over in Woodville, it's bumper to bumper on Woodville Road, heading northbound to St Clair Avenue. And in Devon Park, it's slow going on Pym Street, heading westbound to Exeter Terrace. Watch out for speed cameras targeting

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One call, one team, one seamless build. Shed King. Right now, we're asking you, what are the little things? What are those little things that bring you a bit of joy in life?

0: What a delight!
1: Went to our favourite pub for a lunch the other day and realised something that I always knew, that their side salads are just impeccable. They're great. Forward to it. Like, I eat the salad before I even touched the palmy or even looked at the chips.
2: One of those funny ones.
1: In fact, I think I left about 6 chips. I didn't leave any salad.
2: Yeah, yeah. One of those funny ones we were discussing, that if you go and get a palmy somewhere and the salad is terrible, but if the palmy is good, you're kind of like, oh, well, whatever. Like, the net value of this whole thing is like good still. But nonetheless, the salad, if it is good and the palmy is good, you're balling.
1: You go into most pubs assuming the salad's not going to be great, and you usually leave the salad. You get a good salad, you think, oh my God, this is what I've been missing out on.
2: This is a full meal. This is a completed meal.
1: Hold the palmy. Extra salad.
2: You know me.
1: So we want to know what are the little things that bring a new joy. Got this text here. Green lights, Cafe Primo free garlic bread, and a hot shower on a cold rainy day.
2: Yeah, all great stuff there. This one here too. Falling asleep with the window open and feeling a cool breeze during a hot summer night.
1: Yeah, nice. The second night's sleep in clean sheets. Trust me, the second night is better.
2: Interesting. Interesting call to say the second night is better.
1: I like the first night.
2: First night is class, isn't it? It's so nice. The closest park to the shop.
1: Oh, yeah.
2: Nailing a good car park.
1: That first beer at the airport before a holiday.
2: Great stuff. When I hear my song played on Friday knockoffs. Hopefully that happens to you today.
1: Peace and silence after a long week.
2: The first day after you get your hair washed.
1: Oh, yeah, that's a good one. Oh, similar. The head massage at the hairdressers.
2: I like it. I like it. When my partner kisses me goodbye in the morning when he leaves for work.
1: Oh, yeah.
2: Good stuff.
1: Taking your socks off after an hour of being in bed. That is
2: socks off, yeah. Love the socks off feeling. What do we got here? First night and wash bed sheets and straight after a shower. Good.
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1: In Melbourne, traffic is congested on Duddy Street heading southbound to Dover Street. Over in Maylands, watch out for delays on Nelson Street heading southbound to McGill Road. And in Cumberland Park, it's slow going on Cross Road heading eastbound to Deep Dean Avenue. Watch out for speed cameras targeting Crittenden Road, Findon and Days Road, Ferryden Park.
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1: Hey, it's Azal. Here's what's happening. The Federal Court has ruled in favour of the North Adelaide Golf Course development, stating they don't constitute a significant enough environmental impact to require federal approval. CFS announced an early start to the 2026-27 fire danger season, urging landowners and farmers to prepare bushfire survival plans amid heightened fire risks. And over 1.25 million South Australians have attended venue entertainment events, creating a record-breaking year. Over the last financial year, South Australians have pulled in $300 million for the visitor economy. Turning to sport, Port Adelaide is managing two major roster decisions, with Zach Butters weighing up interest from the Bulldogs and Todd Marshall's future with the club remaining uncertain.
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1: Today we're heading for a cloudy top of 18 degrees. Right now in the city, it's 14 degrees. That's the latest fresh news. 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
0: Since the inception of their bromance, Tom and Callum have done pretty much everything. 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
2: Damn, phone's dead. 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
6: Yes, happy Friday morning. You're hanging out with your mates, Tom and Callum, live and local till 10, 8.05 right now, which takes us 1 hour away from your Friday knockoffs. And Callum, coming up in the next half an hour, of course, as well, just to really pump us up for the Friday knockoff. Sanchez and Diggs,
7: yes.
6: DJ Sanchez and MC Diggs doing a little interview about their wine back party and hitting us up with their mini mix.
7: Oh, I can't wait for their mix. If you've heard what they do on the station for their show, it's pretty unreal. They definitely are. They definitely know how to get people going. So yeah, keen for this one.
6: That's coming up in half an hour. So don't go anywhere. Don't switch stations. But Callum as well, our dad bod competition, all thanks to Gutser, where we're looking at the second most famous Gutser in South Australia, your dad bods. We've had people nominate all week. The nominations, registrations closed yesterday, 5 p.m. Today will be the day where the finalists are picked. 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
7: Yeah, I'm really keen to see what happens with this one. As we speak, there's a bunch of contestants, I guess you could say, with their dad bods, pictures of their dad bods loaded on producer Luke's computer.
6: Yes.
7: So ready to go, ready to be assessed and into the next round.
6: Yes, yeah, we will be judging later on today and picking those four finalists. Thank you to everybody who's nominated, or if you've nominated somebody that you know has a great Gutser.
7: Yep.
6: Thanks for getting involved. Best of luck.
7: That's a great prize.
6: Right now, side piece, Cry For You. Half an hour till we have DJ Sanchez and MC Diggs on the show to talk wineback party and hear what they've got in store for their mini mix. I've heard a bit of it. You don't want to miss it.

0: It's Zed with Clarity for your Friday morning. 8:16 here on Fresh 92.7. 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
1: Oh. Hey, what the hell?
0: Spooky.
1: What the hell? I'm terrified.
0: Yeah.
1: Scared.
0: Well, Callum, we're in October. It's the 2nd of October today, which takes us a few days closer to Halloween.
1: Halloween. Spooky as all hell.
0: And Callum, here at Fresh, we've decided let's do a Halloween party.
2: Not just a party,
0: an absolute takeover. We're taking over Halloween at El Cheeky Flamingo on Halloween, October 31st, Fresh 92.7. We're having an epic Halloween party. We want you there.
1: How good is this? So it's one of those ones we want you to dress up, dress in something spooky. Is it from a movie? What's it from? Come as something scary. There's going to be drink specials, great cocktails. I mean, El Cheeky Flamingo is known for its cocktails and its awesome drinks. We want you to get around and just have a bit of a party with us.
0: Yeah, come dressed up, because for the best dressed Halloween outfit, there's going to be a bar tab prize. You're going to have a massive bar tab prize behind the bar at El Cheeky Flamingo, best dressed to our Halloween party. It kicks off at 8 o'clock, goes all the way through to midnight. We're all going to be there. I can't wait for it. We love a Halloween party.
1: Oh, it's going to be so much fun.
0: We got DJ Brooksy on the decks as well.
1: Yeah.
0: Going to be spinning some spooky tunes. Maybe Spooky Scary Skeletons might get a mix.
1: I think, a bit of Scary Monsters and nice sprites.
0: Oh, yeah, a bit of Deadmau5.
1: Yeah.
0: Ghosts and stuff.
1: For sure, yeah. So plenty of great scary tracks that'll be on the night as well to accompany your awesome costumes, and hopefully we can, give away that bar tab to whoever deserves it.
0: Yes, and I think the best thing about our Halloween party, free entry.
1: Yep.
0: Free entry.
1: Don't have to pay a cent.
0: But registrations are essential. 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It's sponsored by El Cheeky Flamingo. It's a great spot for cocktails and a variety of drinks. 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And of course, Fresh sponsor.
1: Yeah, we can't wait to see you there.
0: Our Halloween party, we're taking over El Cheeky Flamingo. 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
2: In Mile End, traffic is slow on Henley Beach Road heading westbound to Marion Road. Over in Paraka, it's slow going on Main North Road heading northbound to Diagonal Road. And in Cavan, watch out for delays on Port Wakefield Road heading southbound to Montague Road. Watch out for speed cameras targeting Port Road and Hindmarsh and Trimmer Parade Seddon. More news and traffic in 15. 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
0: Rumour has it, Callum is really good at climbing trees.
3: Yeah, it's just the getting down bit that's hard.
0: It's Tom and Callum for Brekkie on

0: It's Josh Baker and Poppy Bascombe with My Place for your Friday morning. 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
0: Coming up, October 10th, Line Arts Factory. It's our wine back party where we're winding back the clock to take you back to the golden age of clubbing. And joining us right now, who has a mini mix prepared right after, it's MC Diggs and DJ Sanchez.
2: What's happening?
3: How are we?
0: Guys, thanks so much for coming in. Of course, we all know you and love you from your Fresh Friday sets. You guys have been crushing it. Guys, how excited are we for the wine back party? What are we going to be bringing to the table?
2: Super keen is an understatement. We are exciting duo. We like to party a lot and express that through our mix. So Sanchez is definitely going to be providing the goods with the beats. And I mean, we do want to play to the crowd and want to keep that energy up the whole night, the whole time we're there. So
0: now, guys, we know you love your R&B. What kind of set are you going to be delivering onto the night of the Wineback Party?
4: Imagine if Fresh Fridays and Wineback Hour had a baby.
0: Oh, that's right. Okay. What would you call the baby?
4: The Wineback Fresh Fridays.
0: That's a catchy name. That's going to catch on. That's top 10 baby names 2027, I reckon.
3: Probably just call it Devontae.
0: Devontae set.
4: Yeah.
0: Oh, I like it. All right, guys, we're going to jump into your mix in just a moment. But before we get out of here, we prepared a little bit of a game for you. We know you guys love your tunes. You love your music so much. So we prepared three separate tracks.
5: Yeah, look, these tracks are pretty classic Wineback tracks. We'll give you that as a hint. Mm-hmm. We've tampered with them a little bit. Oh, there's a few different kind of sounds being worked with here. Maybe it'll be too hard. I don't know. Give it a crack.
0: We'll start off easy. Here is the first track. Do you know what this is?
5: No, you didn't get it. Yeah.
3: Is it a good feeling? Is it a mashup? Or is it just tampered with? We made it into
5: an old Nokia ringtone that we decided to put this horror kind of sound with it. It's been really, really fudged with.
0: Sometimes
5: I get a good feeling.
3: I did say good feeling earlier.
0: You did too. Yeah. You know what's funny? It was levels.
3: Oh, it is levels.
5: Levels. I would say a solid half point for good feeling. Yeah.
3: But it's only because I've heard that sample like 17 different times.
5: All right, I got another one for you.
3: Yeah, let's do it again. Let's run it back.
0: Next track.
4: That's the sum. Have you done something?
5: It is in reverse. Yeah,
4: yeah. You've done something.
5: Yeah, it's backwards.
0: It's backwards.
4: Yeah. Okay.
0: It's Rihanna.
4: Oh, yeah.
3: We found love. Is it We Found Love?
0: We found love.
5: There we go.
3: As soon as you said Rihanna,
5: all right. Oh, of course. The comeback.
0: All right, now this last track is maybe the hardest one we came up with. All it's right. A pretty iconic beat, but what we did was we stripped it back to just the bass.
5: I feel like you're looking at us being like, that's an insane thing to do. When we were upstairs editing it, we thought, nah, they'll get it.
0: Feel free to add it in on the Wineback Party night.
3: Just the bass line.
0: Just the bass line.
5: Yes, just the bass.
0: It's pretty iconic though. Here it is.

0: We're on. We okay, are on so here.
1: I'm there.
0: What do you think?
1: Oh, what's that, joint? What's that?
2: Not Good Kid, Mad City. It's more recent than that.
0: And it's a remix by a huge electronic artist that has done some stuff with it.
2: It's from the album DNA.
1: Be humble.
0: Humble. It is humble.
2: It is humble. It's humble. Nice. Nice. You passed the test.
3: I was like, yeah, that bass line. I was like, what is that?
0: Yeah. Great effort. Great effort. I wasn't sure. I thought we were going to slip there at the end.
1: Oh, dude. It's because you said it was hip-hop, Rick.
2: Is that a dig or is that a compliment?
1: No. That's good. That's good. Props. That's good.
2: Hey, guys, we can't wait to see you set on October 10th, Lion Arts for the Wineback Party. You guys are going to serve up the tunes. We can't wait to get stuck into your mini mix now. Thanks so much for coming in.
1: No worries. Thank you.
4: 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We'll see you.

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2: In the CBD, it's bumper to bumper on North Terrace heading westbound to George Street. Over in Grange, traffic is congested on Frederick Road heading northbound to Nash Street. And in Marriottville, it's stop start on Ship Street heading northbound to the parade. Watch out for speed cameras targeting West Beach Road, West Beach and Main North Road, Enfield.
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2: Hey, it's Azal, and here are your headlines. The federal court dismisses challenge to North Adelaide golf course redevelopments. CFS declares early start to fire danger season across South Australia. And over 1.25 million South Australians attended venue entertainment events, creating a record-breaking year. Turning to sport, Port Adelaide Footy Club is facing big moves as AFL free agency opens.
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1: In West Richmond, it's slow going on Marion Road heading southbound to Sir Donald Bradman Drive. Over in the CBD, it stops down on West Terrace heading southbound to Goodwood Road. And in Glynde, watch out for delays on Paynham Road heading eastbound to Lower Northeast Road. Watch out for speed cameras targeting Military Road West Beach and Raglan Avenue, Edwardstown. More news in 15. 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
2: Thanks, Azale. You're hanging out with Tommy Callum for your Friday morning. It's 8:51. 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It's your time. It's home time with Homestart right now. Callum, coming up just in time for your Friday knockoffs, and it'll be given away in the next hour.
3: Yes.
2: It's a glorious Grubbs meat tray.
4: Meat, meat, meat, meat.
2: What's in this meat tray, Callum?
3: So in this meat tray we have... Yeah, great assortment of stuff. We've got beef sausages, homemade smoky beef rissoles, chicken shazlik sticks, minute barbecue steaks, honey soy chicken wings, marinated chicken breast steaks, and prime shortcut bacon slices. So
2: get in my mouth.
3: I don't need to say it again, but we've got the whole works there. Everything that you want in a meat tray is in there.
2: This is the ultimate glorious Grubbs meat tray. This is your final chance to get into the meat tray raffle on 1300 73 73 74. You can give us a buzz right now. Natasha from Seton, waste no time. Natasha, you're in the raffle for the meat tray.
5: Thanks, guys.
2: No worries, Natasha. Out of everything you just heard, what were you most keen on for the meat tray?
5: No, all of it sounds good.
3: All of it, yeah, great answer. There's no faults in this meat tray whatsoever.
2: Good stuff, Natasha. You're number 13 in the raffle. Kirk and Woodcroft, good morning to you. You're in the raffle for the meat tray. Yeehaw!
6: Hey, thank you very much. Hey.
2: No worries.
3: Kirk, how much do you love a summer barbecue?
6: Oh, don't we all, mate? That's what the true traditional Aussie thing is.
3: Absolutely. What's your favourite beer to go with it?
6: Oh, definitely a Coopers, mate.
3: Ticking all the boxes,
2: yeah,
3: aren't you?
2: Good stuff. You're number 14 for the raffle. We've got a number here ending in 218. Who are we speaking with?
7: Kayla.
2: You're in the draw for the meat
3: tray,
2: Kayla.
3: Very nice, Kayla.
7: Thank you.
2: No worries. Enjoy. Number here ending in 464.
3: Who we got?
6: Matt,
2: you legend. Matt, you are in the draw as well for the meat tray. Best of luck.
3: Matt, are you a sausage or a steak man? What would you go? What do you feel like right now?
6: Oh, definitely a steak.
3: Yeah, 100%. Absolutely. Yeah.
2: What's the cut of steak you're going for, Matt?
6: Nice porterhouse.
3: Beautiful stuff. How do you have it cooked?
6: Medium rare, only one way.
2: Yeah, great stuff. On you, Matt. Stay on the line and we'll get our producers to give you your number. We've got Jacob in O'Halloran Hill calling through. You're also in the draw.
3: Nice, Jacob.
2: Tray.
8: Oh, perfect. Excellent. Can't wait for it.
2: Jacob, we just asked it then to Matt, but how do you like your steaks cooked?
8: Medium to well done.
3: Ooh.
8: And put out or ribeye is always good.
3: Interesting with the well done. There you go.
2: And each to their own. Good on you, Jacob. We've got a number ending in 294. Who are we speaking with here?
9: It's John.
3: John, keen for a barbecue?
9: Oh, always love a barbecue.
3: How do you like, what do you prefer? A nighttime barbecue, the sausages, the steaks, or are you a brekkie man?
2: Sunday arvo.
9: Nah, go in the Arvo Barbie.
3: Arvo Barbie, yeah, okay. Yeah.
2: More perfect beers to be time. Had, right, John?
9: Hell yeah.
3: Great stuff.
2: And our final meat tray recipient, Lawson in Windsor Gardens. You are going into the draw as well. Congratulations.
10: Cheers, mate.
3: Lawson, chicken or beef?
10: Beef, big
3: beef man.
2: Best of luck, everybody, into the meat tray raffle. Within the next hour, we will be drawing it. So remember your number and keep it locked on Fresh for your Friday knockoffs. We're in the pub. We're giving away a meat tray. All thanks to Glorious Grubbs.
0: Ready to go back in time?
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1: Hey, it's Azal. Here's what's happening. The Federal Court has ruled in favour of the North Adelaide Golf Course development, stating they don't constitute a significant enough environmental impact to require federal approval. CFS announced an early start to the 2026-27 fire danger season, urging landowners and farmers to prepare bushfire survival plans amid heightened fire risks. And over 1.25 million South Australians have attended venue entertainment events, creating a record-breaking year. Over the last financial year, South Australians have pulled in $300 million for the visitor economy. Turning to sport, Port Adelaide is managing two major roster decisions, with Zach Butters weighing up interest from the Bulldogs and Todd Marshall's future with the club remaining uncertain.
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1: Today we're heading for a cloudy top of 18 degrees. Right now in the city, it's 15 degrees. That's the latest fresh news. 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It's Friday Knockoffs with Tom and Callum here on Fresh 92.7. 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
2: Oh, it's good to be back. Your Friday Knockoffs, we're opening up the bar. Callum, oh, what have I got?
3: Oh, nice. Nice can of beer, frosty cold beer.
2: It's beer o'clock at the Friday Knockoffs pub. Swing by, let us know what you're drinking. As always, it's on us. And let us know what track you want us spinning on the jukebox. 0428 927 927.
3: Oh, very nice. I feel like this knockoffs will be extra good because it's a long weekend.
2: Oh, true.
3: How good is that? So
2: it's a long weekend. It's school holidays.
3: There's a lot going on. So it's
2: we had one nice day of weather.
3: Yeah, we can all celebrate that day of weather with some great tracks.
2: Cheers to Tuesday,
3: tracks.
2: Maybe.
3: Yeah, yeah. Tuesday. Yeah, let's just pretend like the weather is like it was on Tuesday. Crack a cold one, drink responsibly, and get on with the knockoffs.
2: Yeah, 0428 927 927. Let us know what you want playing on the jukebox. As always, as well, the jukebox, every song ever created from before historical records were recorded.
3: Yeah, exactly right.
2: We go back to caveman days. We've got it on the jukebox. It's a magical jukebox.
3: We've got the sound of the Big Bang.
2: We do.
3: It's like dubstep.
2: It's just not going to fit the vibe for an off, so we're not going to play it.
3: It's a little too old.
2: It's a little too old school.
3: So we won't play that one. Yeah.
2: You know, we got medieval tracks. It doesn't really fit the vibe.
3: No.
2: You got to fit the vibe of the knockoffs. However, if your song doesn't fit the vibe but you want a drink, we'll still get you a drink.
3: Absolutely.
2: Your drink's still on us.
3: We can't deny you a good time.
2: Well, cheers to that.
3: Cheers. But yeah, send in your requests over 0428 927 927 and let's get it rolling.
2: Kicking off today's Friday knockoffs, a bit of a regular publican in here most weeks, Aurelio. Aurelio texting in, morning Tom and Callum. Can you play Robert Miles' Children and a Wild Turkey and Coke? Cheers.
3: Cheers to that.
2: Absolutely. We'll get a spinner now. It's 9:06, live and local till 10. We're taking your song requests. Get them in, 0428 927 927. It's your Friday knockoffs.

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2: Yes, come one, come all, come into the bar. It's your Friday Knockoffs where we take your song requests on 0428 927 927. And as always, the drinks are on us.
3: Yes, yes. What a time to be alive. I mean, these tracks are absolutely phenomenal so far. We're really getting into it. And like I said, it's nice to gear up for the long weekend. I'm sure a lot of people are keen for that. Maybe going away, staying at home, whatever you're doing.
2: It's a long weekend.
3: It's great, isn't it?
2: You've made my morning.
3: How good, how good. Yeah, if you've forgotten, Monday's off, guys. Don't worry about it.
2: Couple of shout-outs to get through onto the text line. Thanks to everyone that stopped by the bar already. We had Elijah. Morning all, can I please request Don't Stop the Party, the Black Eyed Peas. And I'll grab a Jamison Dry from the bar too. No worries, it's on us.
3: How was Max's song? Good morning, guys. Happy Friday to everyone. Could I please request Daydream in Blue by iMonster? And for my drink request, can I please get a humpin'?
2: Oh, yep. It's a big one.
3: Okay, right? So he's got in brackets. It's an oversized stein.
2: Yeah.
3: Of whatever the house beer is ready for Oktoberfest tomorrow.
2: Yeah, I believe it's pronounced humpin'.
3: Humpin'. Okay. Apologies, Max, for calling your favourite drink the humpin'.
2: No, I have no idea. It might be a humpin'. Got another one here. Morning, may I please request Explosion, Axmo remix by Cowie and Remy. Axmo, just a JD and Coke again, please. Have a good one. Dunzo.
3: Very good stuff
2: too
3: there.
2: Too easy. Now we are going to jump back in to your song request. Get them in 0428 927 927. We're live and local till 10 o'clock, just gone 9:22, so still plenty of time to hear your song played. Let us know what you want from the bar. It's your Friday Knockoffs with Tom and Callum here on Fresh.

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